some things never change, you say. Light a cigarette and call my name. I say, that shit is gonna kill you one day. You say, not like your depression. Gee, irony. What a nice impression.

I've never been as happy as I was that morning. That morning, we walked along the beach. A little like this one. It was a special autumn. It was that rare kind of autumn that you only find in North America. And we call it Indian summer. But it was quite simply our summer. And the image of you in your long dress was like a beautiful watercolor. And I remember very well what you told me that morning, a year ago, a century ago.

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Far away from that autumn morning. But it is as if I were there now. I think of you. Where are you? What are you doing? Do I still exist for you? I'm like a wave drawn by the moon. And sometimes I slip back like a wave. I lie down on the sand, and I remember. I remember the high tides, and the naked happiness, and the sun shining on the sea. An eternity ago, a century ago, last summer.

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Nobody wants to be left out. 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

0: I turned myself into a pickle, Morty! 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Big reveal, I'm a pickle. What do you think about that? I turned myself into a pickle! What are you just staring at me for, bro? I turned myself into a pickle, Morty.
1: And?
0: And? What more do you want tacked onto this? I turned myself into a pickle and 9/11 was an inside job?
1: Was it?
0: Who cares, Morty? Global acts of terrorism happen every day. Here's something that's never happened before. I'm a pickle! I'm Pickle Rick!

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Think I wanna listen to you, skinny looped up little bitch cake. You live 2 hours out the sea, why'd you talk like you from round here, mate? There's just bare heads thinking they're sick. Made some sheep laugh for 5 seconds. I could do it if I wanted, but I'm not a prick. Monkey comedians. I'm a box full of lies that won't turn on, and I'm gonna sell them to you. I'm original.

0: dreadful, but wait, isn't this?
1: Yeah, yeah it is.
0: But I thought the old lady dropped it in the ocean at the end.
1: Well, baby, I went down and got it for you.
0: Ah, you shouldn't have.

0: routine, and there are very small things you can do to remind yourself of living. I also really like the Jeff Buckley quote where he says something like, even if you're talking to someone that you hate, it's a reminder that you're alive. I just think like finding moments where you feel alive, and that doesn't have to be grand things. It can be in the really small things too.
1: The power of now.
0: Yeah, and just not like spending as much time on your phone, I think, too, probably helps. And being, you know, advertised and becoming a product to things constantly, and just tapping out. Yeah.
1: Voilà, beaucoup de choses, hein, beaucoup de choses. Donc,
2: très basique et très simple, voilà. 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
3: 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Qu'est-ce que cet album t'a appris sur toi?
4: After Skin, which explored your roots and construction of your identity, Juniper seems to give to go even deeper into your personal story. What did this album teach you about yourself?
0: I think that Juniper was my boundaries album. It taught me that I had a threshold, that I had a ceiling, and that ceiling could burst, and how I needed to learn to not ever let that happen again, or have better parameters to stop my boundaries being crossed, but in a respectful and graceful way.
3: Okay.
0: Yeah.
1: Donc son premier album, c'est un album qui lui a montré qu'elle avait des limites, en fait, et puis que...
3: Des plafonds.
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3: Exactement. 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
4: Do you feel that an artist spends the whole life trying to answer the same question, who am I?
0: I think it depends on the artist. Beanie Man would definitely agree with that.
4: True.
0: But I think there's something quite nice about not knowing and finding out as a person.
4: Yeah,
0: I think that
4: during the whole journey,
0: I think we're not meant to know the answers. I think it would overwhelm us if we did. And I think really the focus should be on finding them, not knowing them. And being open to finding the answers. But I think, is that my job as an artist? Maybe like it, you know, it's a bit existential at times, but I think enjoyment as well. And you know, one day you can write the most profound thing, and the next day you could be making music for Fez hats, you know. There shouldn't be too much pressure on answering everything. You know, sometimes it's just about being open for the answers to arrive. I think artists really allow allow messages to arrive to us, and I think they're the best songs, but you can't do that sometimes looking. You have to just
4: let
0: be open. Yeah, exactly.
1: Il faut être ouvert, en fait. Je résume un petit peu ce qu'elle a dit. Il faut être ouvert quand on est une artiste. On peut évidemment se poser la question de qui on est. Il y a par exemple un
3: Beanie Man
1: qui lui serait plutôt enclin à se poser ce genre de questions. Mais elle ferme pas la porte non plus de cette question. 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
1: Exactement.
3: Après un concert, qu'aimerais-tu que les gens gardent de Joy Crooks?
4: After concert, what would you like people to remember about you?
0: My favorite thing that a concert does for me, a good concert, is makes me feel. And I think if I can do the same for people and make them feel, I can't dictate what emotion that is, but as long as they feel basically anything, it's a good day's work for me. Yeah,
4: it's all about the feeling.
0: I think so, but you know, they could also feel like, oh, this is
4: creepy.
0: La merde. Oh.